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It's 8 o'clock and Jazz a la Mode is next.

Recorded live in San Pedro, California, drummer Jeff Hamilton with his trio, featuring Tamir Hendelman at the piano with the standard Poinciana, a tune which was composed in 1936 with lyrics inspired by the Royal Poinciana Tree. I'm Bex Taylor, hosting tonight's Jazz a la Mode. Stay tuned for more from Jeff Hamilton, who celebrates his 73rd birthday today. We'll also hear guitarist Herb Ellis, saxophonist Eric Alexander, and preview tomorrow night's concert by Karin Allison and Freddie Bryant. That's at the Drake in Amherst. Jazz a la Mode on NEPM is funded by WFCR's partners, Amherst, Hampshire, Mount Holyoke, and Smith Colleges, and the University of Massachusetts Amherst, and DSP Shows, along with NEPM, presenting Hidden Brain on stage with Shankar Vedantam at the Academy of Music Theater on August 21st. 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Vocalist Karin Allison is joined by guitarist Freddie Bryant and hometown hero Miro Sprague tomorrow night at the Drake in Amherst. We'll hear Freddie Bryant playing Thelonious Monk's Think of One right after this rendition of the standard All or Nothing at All by vocalist Karin Allison with Lewis Nash on drums on 88.5 NEPM.

from their album Great American Songs Through the Years. That's the Jeff Hamilton Trio. And how long has this been going on? Jeff Hamilton there on drums. We also heard Canadian composer and pianist Bernie Sinensky, along with Eric Alexander on tenor sax, with an original by Sinensky called Lolito. And that's from the album Duos. And Eric Alexander turned 58 years old today. We also heard from guitarist Freddie Bryant from his album Monk Restrung. We heard Thelonious Monk's Think of One. And we also heard vocalist Karen Allison with All or Nothing at All from her album Ballads, remembering John Coltrane. Karen Allison and Freddie Bryant will be at the Drake in Amherst tomorrow night. I'm Bex Taylor, hosting tonight's Jazz a la Mode, which has been on the air for 42 years on NEPM. Stay tuned for more from drummer Jeff Hamilton, whose birthday is today. Also guitarist Herb Ellis and the latest from the trio Goldings, Bernstein, and Stewart. 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Today's birthday anniversary of guitarist Herb Ellis, who joined Jimmy Dorsey's band when he was in his 20s and was a member of the trio The Soft Winds, as well as the Oscar Peterson Trio. He was also part of the house rhythm section for Verve Records, working with Ben Webster, Dizzy Gillespie, Harry Sweets Edison, and Stan Getz, among others. We'll start off this set of music featuring Herb Ellis with something from his album Nothing But the Blues. Here's Herb Ellis, along with Roy Eldridge, Stan Getz, and Ray Brown, with the standard Soft Winds on 88.5 NEPM.

0: get a lot of we're recording tonight, by the way, and since you get ASCAP for recording, I'm going to play a tune that I wrote. And I named it for my boy, whose name is Mitch, and it's called Mitch's Lament.
1: All right.

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I cordially invite you to join me at 11 p.m. Saturday for an hour of quality late-night listening. 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

celebrating the birthday anniversary of Herb Ellis with a set of music featuring the guitarist. We just heard him there on Pabst Blues, along with Stan Getz on the tenor saxophone, and that was composed by the bassist of the group, Ray Brown. We also heard Herb Ellis along with Harry Sweets Ellison, Edison, also Jimmy Giuffre, Oscar Peterson, and Ray Brown with Have You Met Miss Jones. That's from the album Ellis in Wonderland. And we also heard from the Herb Ellis Ray Brown Sextet featuring Harry Sweets Edison on trumpet, and that was George Duke at the piano on an original by Herb Ellis called Mitch's Lament. And started things off with Soft Winds. I'm Bex Taylor, hosting tonight's Jazz a la Mode on 88.5 NEPM, WFCR FM and HD Amherst, and WNNZ 640 AM Westfield. The forecast for tonight, partly cloudy with lows in the mid-50s. Tomorrow, partly sunny and more humid with lows in the lower 80s. Tomorrow night, partly cloudy with lows in the lower 60s. And looking towards Thursday, partly sunny. There is a slight chance of showers and thunderstorms on Thursday with highs in the mid-80s. Drummer Jeff Hamilton turned 73 years old today. He leads his own trio and is a co-leader of the Clayton Hamilton Jazz Orchestra, and you may also recognize him for his work with vocalist Diana Krall. Hamilton was a member of Woody Herman's orchestra in the late 1970s, and one of the tunes he always enjoyed playing with Woody Herman's band was the tune Bijou, and Hamilton included it on his own trio album Catch Me If You Can, which came out in 2019. We'll hear the Jeff Hamilton Trio with Tamir Hendelman at the piano with a trio version of Woody Herman's big band tune Bijou to start off this next set. And we'll follow that with the latest edition of the Jeff Hamilton Trio with Tadataka Uno replacing Tamir at the piano. Here's a Jeff Hamilton Trio on 88.5 NEPM.

from 1960. That's Art Pepper on the alto saxophone, along with Jack Sheldon on trumpet and Pete Jolly at the piano with Benny Carter's How Can You Lose? And that was originally recorded by Benny Carter for his album Jazz Giant. Before Art Pepper, we heard from Thelonious Monk with Sonny Rollins and I Want to Be Happy. We also heard from the Jeff Hamilton Trio from their latest album called A New Chapter. We heard The Magic of Mr. Wes, and that was composed by Tadataka Uno, who is the pianist of the trio currently. And we also heard the trio before that from a 2019 recording. We heard Bijou. And today is drummer Jeff Hamilton's 73rd birthday. I'm Bex Taylor, hosting this Tuesday night's Jazz a la Mode on NEPM, which is funded by the League of New Hampshire Craftsmen, hosting their 93rd annual fair, featuring exhibits, demos, and shopping in Newberry, New Hampshire, now through the 9th, nhcrafts.org, and Berkshire Orthopedic Associates, providing orthopedic care, including

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Today is the birthday anniversary of Louis Armstrong, who for most of his life believed his birthday was on July 4th, 1900, but in the late 1980s, baptismal records were found that showed his birthday was actually August 4th, 1901. My personal philosophy is any day is a great day to celebrate the genius of Louis Armstrong. Here's Pops, one of Armstrong's nicknames, with Duke Ellington and Duke's Place on 88.5 NEPM.

Duke's place. Wildest box in town is Duke's place. Love that piano sound in Duke's place. Saxes do their tricks in Duke's place. Fellas swing their chicks in Duke's place. Come on, get your kicks in Duke's place. Take it, Duke.

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1: From their album The Great Summit, that's Louis Armstrong and Duke Ellington with Do Nothing Till You Hear From Me. We also heard from Louis Armstrong along with Oscar Peterson at the piano and Herb Ellis on guitar, Ray Brown on bass, and Louis Belson on drums. From 1957, we heard You Go to My Head from the album Louis Armstrong Meets Oscar Peterson. From the album Louis Armstrong, Satch Plays Fats, we heard Blue Turning Gray Over You. We also heard Louis Armstrong along with Velma Middleton on vocals on St. Louis Blues, and that's from the album Louis Armstrong Plays W.C. Handy. And we started things off with another one from the Great Summit from Louis Armstrong and Duke Ellington. We heard Duke's Place. I'm Bex Taylor, hosting tonight's Jazz a la Mode on 88.5 NEPM, WFCR FM and HD Amherst, and WNNZ 640 AM Westfield. Tom Reaney will be in to host tomorrow night's Jazz a la Mode. Tune in tomorrow night for Charles Mingus, Scott Hamilton and Zakai Curtis, and Clifford Brown and Max Roach play Ghost of a Chance and I Get a Kick Out of You. 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The forecast for tonight, partly cloudy with lows in the mid-50s. Tomorrow, partly sunny and more humid with highs in the lower 80s. Tomorrow night, partly cloudy with lows in the lower 60s. And looking towards Thursday, partly sunny. There is a slight chance of showers and thunderstorms on Thursday with highs in the mid-80s. Tenor saxophonist Eric Alexander turned 58 years old today. When he was a music student at William Patterson College in New Jersey, he was mentored by pianist Harold Mayburn. And Eric states that Mayburn was the person who first gave him the confidence to think that he could actually play the music. From his album Chicago Fire, which features Harold Mayburn, Jeremy Pelt on trumpet, and Joe Farnsworth on drums, this is their rendition of a blues by organist Leon Spencer, which he composed for Gene Ammons and Sonny Stitt album in 1971. 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

from their new album, Rhombus. That's Larry Goldings on the organ, Peter Bernstein on guitar, and Bill Stewart on drums with High Fly, which was composed by Randy Weston. Before Goldings, Bernstein, and Stewart, we heard from Dexter Gordon, the tenor saxophonist, along with Sonny Clark at the piano, with an original by Dexter Gordon, Cheesecake, and that's from his album Go. We also heard from guitarist Wes Montgomery with the Wynton Kelly Trio and the jazz standard 4-on-6. That's from the album Smokin' at the Half Note. And we started things off with the tenor saxophonist Eric Alexander with You Talk That Talk, and Eric Alexander turned 58 years old today. 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Beloved jazz elder statesman tenor saxophonist Houston Person returns to the area at the end of the month as the featured guest of the Northampton Jazz Workshop. That's on August 26th at the Drake in Amherst. We'll hear Houston Person now with Ron Carter on bass with a duo rendition of Sonny Rollins' jazz standard Doxy on 88.5 NEPM.

What are sound ideas? Why jazz, blues, and spoken word? These are sound ideas. Hi, I'm Clay Ryder, and I invite you to take a journey through 8 decades of improvised art. 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

0: You are listening to WETFLP in South Bend, Indiana. 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
1: Night Owl is in flight. Welcome aboard. Stand a man navigating us through some really great music. Estimated time of arrival to our final destination, just before midnight. Relax and enjoy this flight.

the Baylor Project from May of 2022. Jeannie Baylor on the vocal and Marcus Baylor drums. The Evening live at Apparatus, and the track We Swing. And Night Owl took off with March 17, 1958, recording from pianist Hampton Hawes. For Real was the name of the recording. And track we played was Numbers Game, composed by Hawes and Harold Land. Harold Land was there on tenor sax, Scott LaFaro bass, Frank Butler on the drums. And you are on the Night Owl Jazz Flight, taking you on that musical journey to that place you'll know when you get there.

piano, Billy Childs, off his latest release, Triumvirate. And the track we played, Like Father, Like Son. Matt Penman bass, Ari Hennig on the drums. And we opened up the set with a brand new release from Michael Deese, multi-instrumentalist. He is. He was there on the trombone, but he also plays baritone sax on this recording. The name of it is Return Trajectory, and it's Michael Deese's big band. And the track we played was Shoreline 151, and it's a composition by Gregory Hill. Greg Hill composition. And it's first class all the way on the Night Owl Jazz Flight from the jazz station WETFLP, South Bend, Indiana, and around the world at jazzradio WETF.org.

Gabriel Cavazza of her latest release, Diavola, and the Burt Bacharach Hal David composition, Raindrops Keep Falling on My Head. And accompanying her there was Jeff Parker on guitar, Larry Grenadier bass, Brian Blade on the drums, and one of her mentors, Joshua Redman, there on the tenor saxophone. Raindrops Keep Falling on My Head. And we opened up the set with the Blue Moods off their latest Directions and Expressions, music composed by Miles Davis. And we heard Boplicity, Eli Howell there on the trombone, Diego Rivera, tenor sax, Ben Jalise, vibraphone, Art Hirahara, piano, Boris Kozlov, bass, Vinny Sparazza on the drums. The Night Owl is approaching our destination. Flight attendants, prepare for landing. Passengers, please make sure your seats are straight up and fasten those seat belts.

Chop, his latest Torchbearers, featuring Charles McPherson on the alto sax. We heard McPherson's composition, The Juggler.

Night Owl has landed. Thank you for joining us on board, and we hope you had an enjoyable flight. You can join us again on the Night Owl. 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
2: Years ago, I lived on the 7th floor of a pre-war apartment building that had steam heat. So, in the summer, with no air conditioning, we kept the windows open. In the winter, with steam heat, we kept the windows open. One morning, I heard a saxophonist out my window. His name is Bill Caldwell. And a couple years later, this album was made. It's called The Real Thing, Bill Caldwell and Everett Devan.

Here's an album that's produced by drummer Michael Carvin. He did it for drummer Matt Cain. I'm David Bassey. Vic Juris is here at the guitar. A young vibraphonist named Peter Schlamm. Klaus Mueller at the piano and Fender Rhodes, and Mark Peterson on the bass. It's on Bounce Step Records, and it's called The Other Side of the Story. The song is called Drive. Matt Cain.

Up next, Compton's finest, Brandon Sanders at the drums, and Warren Wolf at the vibraphone. We just heard Matt Cain, drummers galore, in the room. Peter Slam at the vibraphone, drummer plus melody and so on, and pianist, and the wonderful Michael Carvin producing an album for Matt Cain. Drive was the song we just heard. Here's Monk's Dream from drummer Brandon Sanders.

0: Music produced by drummer Willie Jones III this time, and Monk's Dream, written by Thelonious Monk, of course. Keith Brown's at the piano, Chris Lewis at the tenor sax, Warren Wolf, Eric Wheeler. Yes, Compton's finest, Brandon Sanders, and preceding that, Matt Cain, and his tune called Drive. Brandon Sanders recording in February of 2023 for Savant Records.
1: Hi, I'm Gloria Krolak, host of Morning Glory. It's my pleasure to now share Monday mornings with you for a full hour starring the vibraphone, a percussion instrument introduced to jazz in the 1930s by Lionel Hampton and Red Norvo. What's a vibraphone? Just the coolest instrument ever. Played with two or four mallets, player's preference, the vibraphone swings and sings, whispers and whistles, blends in and stands out. Catch the vibes at 8 a.m. Eastern Time at WETF-FM, the jazz station in South Bend, Indiana, and streaming online at jazzradiowetf.org.

Dave Bass playing the piano with the trio. Coming up next, it's guitarist Rod Fleeman and his version of Someday My Prince Will Come, a contrafact he calls Prince. The Rod Fleeman Trio coming up. We just heard the Dave Bass Trio, the Trio Volume 3, and the trio consists of Kerry Kishiwagi at the bass and Scott Gordon at the drums. Monks Crisscross this time, preceding that Song of Samson from pianist Keith Brown. Here's Rod Fleeman, live at the Green Lady Lounge, and Prince.

One of our longtime sponsors, the Green Lady Lounge, decided to make their own radio show in 2023, live at Green Lady Lounge. So many things recorded there over the years, all original music, and that a contrafact of Someday My Prince Will Come. Prince, Rod Fleeman.

Up next, trombonist Chris Glassman and music by Bill Cunliffe, the Grammy-winning pianist. We just heard Paw Paw, an original composition from saxophonist Matt Otto, a longtime Angeleno who moved to Kansas City and became a professor at the University of Kansas. Umbra on Origin Records from 2023, and Paw Paw, Jeff Harshbarger at the bass, John Kazilamut at the drums, and Matt Otto, mattotto.org, for all the information about one of the great composers in jazz, Matt Otto. Climbing over mountains. Sometimes it feels like we do that every day. Living the Dream is the album from Chris Glassman, with Bill Cunliffe at the piano and Bill's composition, Climbing Over Mountains, Ulysses Owens at the drums, Rodney Whitaker bass, Cheryl Cassidy playing the reeds, with Bill Cunliffe's direction and Chris Glassman's talent. Climbing Over Mountains, trombonist Chris Glassman.

Hi, this is Rob Hoff inviting you to join me each Friday at noon for Collector's Choice. 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

Here's Latin pianist Eddie Palmieri introducing a band with Lucas and Sakai Curtis. I'm David Bassi. Sonido Solar and music from Tito Puente.

next, Giacomo Gates on Savant Records and Songs About You, Baby. That's the music of Eddie Palmieri. Eddie at the piano with Sonido Solar, the band, and Eddie introducing the band as if they need an introduction on Truth Revolution. Picadillo is a Tito Puente composition with Eddie actually at the piano on that one. Here's Your Blase from You.

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day. 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

one that's been sitting around for a little while. It was recorded in January of 2021, and it's Giacomo Gates with Tim Ray at the piano. You're Blasé, the album You. It's a song that goes back to the beginnings of jazz from Louis Armstrong. And he did the popular recording of it. Joe Oliver and Clarence Williams wrote it. And John Faddis reinvents it on an album that's put together by Doug Richards, director and arranger of the Great American Music Ensemble. It's All in the Game is the title of the album. And it features Rene Marie on some cuts, Joe Kennedy Jr. on other cuts, and John Faddis. Now, John Faddis is one of those trumpeters that can easily play in the stratosphere of the instrument. That takes it to another level. If you look at it as a scholar, of course you can look back at Louis Armstrong and what he did with this beautiful intro, and then you can have another class on what John Faddis does.

や名古屋です。ご乗車ありがとうございました。この新幹線は東京行きです。

0: Music out in 2017, Stacy Kent, the vocalist, and her composition, The Orchestral Sessions, and an album called I Know I Dream, produced by her husband Jim Tomlinson for Token Productions. He's the tenor saxophonist when she plays live, and a marvelous saxophonist he is. Sony Music, Stacy with an E, Stacey. Kent.com for all the information on this OK release, I Know I Dream. Preceding that, it was the master of lead trumpet, the high notes, and John Faddis, who used to run the Carnegie Hall Jazz Band, and this time with the Great American Music Ensemble, with Doug Richards directing the orchestra. It's All in the Game is the album from 2016.
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Up next on Jazz with David Bassi is Jim Alfredson at the B3 organ and a little bit of family business. That's called Tiempos. And it comes from drummer Jonathan Blake with David Varelas at the piano and Desron Douglas at the acoustic bass. The album, entitled Passage, and a beautiful project it is on Blue Note Records. Lots of guests and Jonathan Blake at the helm. Preceding that, one called With Love from New York, Adam Larson's trio with Matt Closey and Obed Calvier playing the drums. The song Soar, like flying really high. Here's Winkin', Blinkin', and Nod.

This is Lisa Eves from the Jazz for Kids 1 to 92 show. 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And remember, it's not just for kids, it's for everyone.

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2: If it wasn't for his Aunt Joan, I don't know that Matt Hall would be a professional musician. She had a way of saying, "I hope to my never," whatever that means. Exasperation is what she used to make that happen. And he remembered it, so he calls this particular album, "I Hope to My Never." It's on Summit Records, and he's a mighty fine trombonist. Charlie Abelles is also involved, writing songs and playing the alto saxophone. It's a good combination. "No Going Back," title of the song.

Forthright. A term you don't hear all the time these days. One word. Forthright. I'm David Bassey. A person and their manner of speech. Direct, outspoken, straightforward, and honest. Not too bad. Could work. Actually, it's a song by Andy Lovern, the pianist on this cut, with Tim Lynn, an Angelino, a solid Angelino who studied with Bob Shepard. Let's listen.

Next, we'll go into second orbit. Why not? Linsanity Records, Billy Drummond at the drums, Jay Anderson at the bass, Andy Lovern and his composition, Forthright, Tim Lenz at the tenor and soprano saxophones, and it's Tim's album called Empathy, and a fine album it is, produced by Bob Shepard and out on Linsanity. Here's another Angelino, Dan Schneel. I think he comes from Kansas. I'm not sure. Second Orbit is the song. Josh Nelson is here. Let's listen.

0: both of those songs, Fourth Ride and Second Orbit, make me want to go to L.A. and look for some jazz. You got to look deep in L.A. for jazz music, live jazz music, that is. But when you find it, it's usually very, very fine. Anthony Wilson there at the guitar, Josh Nelson at the piano, Alex Bonham at the bass, David Benny on the alto saxophone, and Dan Schneel, the drummer.
1: This is Brent Benulis, host of Saturday Night Last Call, during which WETF concludes another broadcast week of jazz programming. I cordially invite you to join me at 11 p.m. Saturday for an hour of quality late-night listening. Meanwhile, stay right here on WETF-LP, the jazz station in South Bend, for the best in jazz all day and all night.
0: Well, here's a band from Indianapolis, and a big band it is. It's the Baselli Waltrop Jazz Orchestra. The Gannett Suite is the title of the album. They have a couple on Patois Records, David Baker, and his music. They covered it not too long ago and did a great job on a two-album set. This one recorded August 9 through 11 of 2022 in Bloomington, Indiana. That's the place that a lot of cats came from back in the day, especially the beginnings of jazz, the roots of jazz, Mesro and Hoagie Carmichael, and all the folks that were going back and forth between Chicago and New Orleans, Bloomington, Indiana, right kind of in the smack dab in the middle of all that. And lots of inventive people. The Gannetts were building pianos around the turn of the century. Tin Roof Blues and the introduction to the Gannett Suite.

We heard the Tin Roof Blues, written by Leon Rapolo and others, and Leon Rapolo in one of those white bands that was really starting to happen right around 1920. They opened their recording studio around 1915, the Gannettes. They were making the pianos, as I said a little bit earlier. And then the second one, King Oliver, Chimes Blues, is the second song we heard in that medley. Mark Buscelli at the trumpet, Greg Ward at the soprano sax, Scott Belchert at the flugelhorn, and Tom Walsh on the tenor saxophone, Ned Boyd baritone, like that. The Gannett Suite.

Up next, it's a song called Free from vocalist Gregory Porter. That's one called Steppin' Up. It's on Tapestry Records from Felipe Salas, playing the tenor saxophone. Zakai Curtis is there at the piano. Avery Sharp is the bassist, and drummer Jonathan Barber. Tio's Songs of Love and Steppin' Up. And preceding that, a guy with a bell clear voice. Wow. Very nice. Will Clement and the album Compass and On a Clear Day.

0: Music from Blue Note Records. It's Gregory Porter and one of his Grammy-winning albums. Gregory, of course, at the vocals, and he wrote the tune. Chip Crawford, piano. Aaron James at the bass. Emmanuel Harold. Tavon Pennicott. And more. Gregory Porter, a sensation he is. He came from nothing, virtually nothing, to be Gregory Porter, the recording artist. Preceding that, it was Felipe Salas and a beautiful album called Tio's Song.
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Opening this jazz hour with libist Christian Tambor, Crack the Whip, from his album called The Awakening. That was Dominic Farinacci on trumpet and the pianist Scott Giddens. I'm your host, John Hill.

0: the masterful Eddie Harris. Saxophonist Eddie Harris from his album The In Sound. That was Freedom Jazz Dance with Cedar Walton at the piano. Sir Ron Carter on bass. Billy Higgins was the drummer. Ray Codrington there on trumpet. Freedom Jazz Dance, a classic composition. It was simply Free opening that set from trumpeter James Suggs with special guest vocalist Allison Nash. Free, a Denise Williams tune back in the day. Jeremy Carter on saxophone, Seth Finch at the piano. Alejandro Arenas was the bassist. He also produced the album. And the drummer was the New Orleans mainstay, Herlin Riley. Trumpeter James Suggs, one of many musicians historically from southern Florida. Something's going on down there. He's not only gigging, but a professor at the University of South Florida in Tampa. And he is also an adjunct professor at St. Petersburg College. The album called For All We Know. I know we're listening to jazz. I'm John Hill.
1: 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This is Lori Williams, your jazz songbird, coming to you from Atlanta, Georgia. WETF has afforded me the platform to curate a wonderful show from my collection that just keeps growing and growing. 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
1: Jobim with Gilbert.

Of course, that was flutist Hubert Laws from the album My Time Will Come, a song titled Shades of Light, with keyboardist John Beasley, bassist Gary Willis, the drummer Ralph Penland, Hubert Laws on flute and piccolo flute from around 1993. After he had taken some time off, he took about 7 or 8 years off to stay closer to home for, among other things, the benefit of raising a young son. So he didn't do any recording. He did perform locally, doing some orchestral work, but he took a hiatus to tend to family matters. Hubert Laws, preceded by saxophonist Jimmy Green. As We Are Now is the name of the album, along with Javier Colon vocally on a song titled 17 Days, about being away on the road, apparently. Jimmy Green with Mike Moreno on guitar, the keyboardist Aaron Goldberg. Shedrick Mitchell plays the Hammond B3 on this album. The bassist Desron Douglas, drummer Jonathan Barber, and the percussionist Rogerio Boccato. Jimmy Green. And to open the set, an album of trio recordings featuring drummer Buddy Rich playing brushes, only brushes, along with the young keyboardist Barry Kiner, Stella by Starlight, with bassist Tom Warrington. During his touring performances with the band, at some point not only to display the talents of his rhythm section cohorts, but in order to give the brass a little bit of a rest, Buddy regularly started featuring a trio off the cuff, sometimes even twice a night. This is the result of his saxophonist, Alan Govan, doing a little bit of surreptitious recording and pulling together this compilation of trio recordings with Buddy Rich, Barry Kiner, and a couple of bassists featured here, John Burr and Tom Warrington. Buddy Rich Trios is the name of the album. We're listening to jazz

saxophonist James Carter's organ trio with a little bit of call and response with the audience at the Newport Jazz Festival in 2018. Anuman, the name of that tune, a Django Reinhardt composition. His entire set was one of Django Reinhardt tunes. Anuman, James Carter on sax, Alex White was the drummer, and Gerard Gibbs at the mighty Hammond B3 organ. I'm John Hill. Thanks for joining me for Jazz This Hour. As always, my pleasure. And we always like to hear from you. With any comments, questions, or suggestions, email jazznetwork@wfmt.com. I'll see you later. Here's a Robert Glasper interlude.

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Opening the hour with trumpeter Anthony Stanco from his album In the Groove. That was his tune Riptide, with guitarist Randy Napoleon, pianist Xavier Davis, the bassist John Weber, and the drummer Mighty Joe Farnsworth, recorded in Traverse City, Michigan at a club called The Alluvian. I'm John Hill. Thanks for joining me this hour.

0: the Clayton Hamilton Jazz Orchestra from an album titled And So It Goes, bassist Charles Mingus's Haitian Fight Song, featuring soloists bassist John Clayton along with bassist John Hammer, trumpeter Clay Jenkins, Yvonne Malaspin was the trombonist, baritone saxophonist Adam Schroeder, guitarist Steve Kovalchuk, and Tamir Hindelman at the piano. The Clayton Hamilton Jazz Orchestra. Ahead of that, a couple of tracks from the Pan Detroit Ensemble, led by bassist, producer, record executive Don Was. We heard Stephanie Christian singing the Curtis Mayfield tune, This Is My Country. Don Was and the Pan Detroit Ensemble, the album titled Groove in the Face of Adversity. And they opened the set with a live recording of the Yusuf Lateef tune, Nubian Lady. And that one featured Dave McMurray on flute. Louis Restko was the keyboardist, guitarist Wayne Gerard. Of course, Don Was on bass. Jeff Kennedy was the drummer. The Pan Detroit Ensemble to open that set. I'm John Hill. We're listening to jazz.
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0: Mose Allison's Benediction.

The saxophone colossus, Sonny Rollins. From his album Global Warming, we heard the title track with trombonist Clifton Anderson, the pianist and kalimba player Stephen Scott, the bassist Bob Cranshaw, Victor C. Wynn on percussion, and Perry Wilson on drums, preceded by vocalist and songwriter Billy Brandt, who has a rather unique perspective to his compositions. That was a song simply called Guns. Billy Brandt from his album The Lucky Hustle and The Sideshow Shuffle, along with string quartet and guitarist Brian Munroney. Opening the set, pianist Bob Schlesinger. His album is called Falling from Earth, and that was the Bob Dylan tune It's All Right, Ma, I'm Only Bleeding. Bob Schlesinger with bassist Eddie Gomez and drummer Billy Drummond. We're listening to jazz.

Yeah, every now and then Yusef Lateef likes to pull out the oboe. That was a tune called Hellbound from the album The Doctor Is In and Out from 1976 with Kenny Barron at the piano. He also wrote that one. The late bassist Anthony Jackson. Al Foster was drummer. Guitarist Billy Butler. Dom Umramao on percussion. The ARP 2600 routine. Dana McCurdy. We opened with violinist Jimbo Ross from his album So Do It. Nardis with guitarist Joe Gaeta, pianist Stuart Elster, bassist Peter Marshall, and drummer Ron Wagner. I'm John Hill. Thanks for joining me for Jazz. I'll see you later. Yusef Lateef, Waltz.

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Yeah, pianist Keith Jarrett with Bud Powell's John's Abbey from an album titled Tokyo 96, featuring bassist Gary Peacock and the great drummer Jack DeJohnette. It opens this jazz hour for us. Hi, I'm John Hill. I'll be your host.

0: Of course, you know that was Kurt Elling. Kurt Elling and the WDR Big Band from the album In the Brass Palace with a Wayne Shorter tune, actually, the music of Wayne Shorter. The tune Speak No Evil. Kurt, with his lyrics, calls it They Speak No Evil. That featured Andy Hunter on trombone. Kurt with the WDR Big Band from the album In the Brass Palace. Lots of brass in the WDR Big Band, conducted by Bob Mincer. And we opened that set with Charles Tolliver's Music Incorporated way back from 1971. It's been reissued, originally issued on an artist-run label called Strata East, and Mac Avenue Records has revived the label and reissued the music. On the Nile, a nice waltz there by trumpeter Charles Tolliver. Steve Novosel was the bassist, with Stanley Cowell at the piano, the drummer Jimmy Hopps. Music Incorporated opening that set. I'm John Hill. We're listening to jazz.
1: I'm Gloria Krolak, host of Morning Glory. It's my pleasure to now share Monday mornings with you for a full hour starring the vibraphone, a percussion instrument introduced to jazz in the 1930s by Lionel Hampton and Red Norvo. What's a vibraphone? Just the coolest instrument ever. Played with two or four mallets, player's preference, the vibraphone swings and sings, whispers and whistles, blends in and stands out. Catch the vibes at 8 a.m. Eastern Time at WETF-FM, the jazz station in South Bend, Indiana, and streaming online at jazzradiowetf.org.
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0: Wayne Shorter's ESP from pianist Rachel Zee.

But I've just been rehearsing in those other arms. You are not the first one. Well, I know the score, but it was just good, clean fun till you knocked on my door. My heart is secondhand. Yes, my heart is secondhand. But there aren't many scratches. You hardly see the

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I've known other charms, but I've just been rehearsing in those other arms. You are not the first one. Well, I know the score.

from 1962, Duke Ellington and Coleman Hawkins collaborating on Limbo Jazz. Although they ran in the same circles pretty much, their orbits didn't sync until nearly 20 years after they had initially expressed a desire to collaborate. The album titled Duke Ellington Meets Coleman Hawkins, I might add, finally. And that also featured Ray Nance on cornet. Sam Woodyard was the drummer, with bassist Aaron Bell. Lawrence Brown played the trombone on that track. Of course, Duke Ellington at the piano. Limbo Jazz, preceded by drummer Brandon Sanders, his album called Lasting Impression. Tales of Mississippi, the name of that one, with saxophonist Stacy Dillard, Warren Wolf on vibes, Eric Scott Reed at the piano with bassist Eric Wheeler, drummer Brandon Sanders, and we opened that set with the amazing Betty Bryant, vocalist Betty Bryant, from her album called Nothing Better to Do, You Are Not My First Love. Betty Bryant, a nonagenarian, still gigging at the Catalina Bar and Grill in Hollywood, accompanying herself there at the piano with Robert Kyle on sax, bassist Richard Simon, and drummer Kevin Winard. Betty Bryant, who hadn't started recording until the 90s, but she's made up for lost time with this, her 15th album, Nothing Better to Do. Betty Bryant opening that set. We're listening to jazz.

Ruby, My Dear, taken from an anthology collection of Thelonious Monk playing his original compositions, titled The Composer, preceded by The Gingy, which is an affectionate term for redheads in Israel, or so I'm told. The Gingy, performed by pianist Mark Seals from his album People and Places, along with Ernie Watts on saxophone, the bassist Bruce Lutt, and drummer Moyes Lucas Jr. I'm John Hill. Thanks for joining me for Jazz This Hour. I'll see you later. Randy Weston with percussionist Neil Clark. High Fly.

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It's a song called Jack's Dilemma by guitarist Mike Scott. The album is called Collecting Things. He's accompanied by Joe Bagg at the piano, Derek Oles on bass, and Jake Reed on drums, opening this hour of Jazz Force. Hi, I'm your host, John Hill.

0: Intrepid Fox is the name of that Freddie Hubbard composition from Freddie's album Red Clay, with Herbie Hancock at the piano, bassist Ron Carter, drummer Lenny White, and saxophonist Joe Henderson, preceded by the tune Angel Eyes, performed by drummer Lewis Hayes. Lewis Hayes from his album called The Timekeeper. Abraham Burton there on saxophone with bassist Santi DiBriano and pianist Elio Alves. We're listening to jazz. I'm John Hill.
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0: Here's Count Basie and his big band from Montreux, 1977.

That's Joe Henderson's band. The title track from his album So Near, So Far, with guitarist John Schofield, bassist Dave Holland, and drummer Al Foster. Preceded by vocalist Janice Siegel, her album called Sketches of Broadway, doing a tune from My Fair Lady titled Show Me, with Gil Goldstein at the piano, bassist John Patitucci, on guitar, Romero Lobombo, drummer Antonio Sanchez, and vibist Stefan Harris, Janice Siegel from Sketches of Broadway. And we began that set with pianist Emmett Cohen. Future Stride is the name of the album. The song was Toast to Low, with Russell Hall on bass. Kyle Rule was the drummer, with guest Melissa Aldana on tenor sax, and Marquise Hill on trumpet. Emmett Cohen, Future Stride, starting that set. We are listening to Jazz

When he wrote it, Stanley Turrentine decided to call it Stan's Shuffle, and it's performed here by guitarist Dave Stryker from his album Blue Soul with the WDR Big Band, arranged and conducted by sax man Bob Mincer. And ahead of it, it was trumpeter Bill Warfield and the Hell's Kitchen Funk Orchestra from an album simply called Smile. That was Booker T and the MG's tune Hip Hug Her with Matt Hong on baritone saxophone and Paul Schaefer on the Hammond B3. I'm John Hill. Thanks for joining me for Jazz This Hour. I'll see you later.

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That's vocalist Diane Reeves from her album That Day, 12th of Never, with Billy Childs at the piano, Bob Hurst on bass, and Terry Lynn Carrington on drums. Welcome to another hour of jazz for us. I'm your host, John Hill.

0: from their album titled Kindred. That was vibist Stefan Harris along with pianist Jackie Terrison with the tune My Foolish Heart. Taurus Mateen was the bassist and the drummer Idris Muhammad. That was preceded by saxophonist David Sills, his album called Natural Lines. David Sills and his double guitar quintet with guitarists Mike Scott and Larry Coons. Blake White was the bassist and Tim Pleasant the drummer. David Sills from Natural Lines. And we began that set with trumpeter Blue Mitchell from an album titled The Thing to Do. That was the title track, with Junior Cook on saxophone, pianist Chick Corea. Gene Taylor was the bassist and Aloysius Foster the drummer. Blue Mitchell starting that set. We're listening to jazz. I'm John Hill.
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0: Flutist Nabate Isles from Ecuador.

Music from guitarist Frank Vignola and his trio, along with special guest Arnie Lawrence there on saxophone. John Goldsby was the bassist and Joseph Ascioni the drummer. The Frank Vignola trio from the album called Let It Happen. The tune was called Seven Minds. Before that, we heard The Sports Page. That was written by Dave Frischberg. The Sports Page, performed by vocalist Veronica Swift and her band. Her album is called This Bitter Earth. Veronica Swift, along with Emmett Cohen on piano, Yasushi Nakamura was the bassist, and Brian Carter the drummer. And we began that set with organist Pat Bianchi. Pat Bianchi's album In the Moment, with Joe Locke there on vibes and Carmen Antore Jr. on drums. The tune, Wayne Shorter composition titled Fall, from organist Pat Bianchi, In the Moment. At the moment, we're listening to jazz.

from a collection titled Antonio Carlos Jobim's Finest Hour. That was Jobim along with Elis Regina with Waters of March or Aguas de Marzo. Ahead of it, we heard from trumpeter Theo Croker. The album is called Star People Nation, and the tune was The Messenger featuring Eric Lewis on keyboards, and from saxophonist Edith Schnurr and her album Live at the Jazz Station. The song was Artificial Flavors with Tori Newhart on piano, bassist Garrett Baxter, and the composer, drummer Ken Mastro Giovanni on drums. I'm John Hill. Thanks for listening. I'll see you later. Here's vibist Cal Jader with Soul Sauce.

0: This is John Hill reminding you that you're listening to WETF-LP in South Bend, Indiana. 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
1: Good morning. Happy Wednesday to our wonderful listeners across the country and around the world. This is Morning Jazz with Linda Kay. Thank you for tuning in to listen and feel the rhythms of jazz music as we share this jazz journey together. Starting us off this morning, we will hear two versions of the song Take Five.

And can you count on would you take a little bit of time? I wanted to think.

Take Five, a beautiful track composed by Paul Desmond. You just heard Al Jarreau with his rare 1976 version of Take Five. The trio lineup are Al Jarreau on vocals, Tom Canning on Fender Rhodes piano, Jerome Remsen on bass, Nigel Wilkinson on the drums. Ahead of that, another version of Take Five is performed by Neil Hefti and his Jazz Pops Orchestra Ensemble. Neil Hefti plays the trumpet with Chuck Sagal as the orchestra leader. I'm Linda Kay, your host for this hour. In this next set, we will hear two versions of the track Work Song.

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1: A jazz standard and soul jazz staple, Work Song was composed by trumpet and cornet player Nat Adderley. The lyrics were later added by writer Oscar Brown Jr. We just heard Sammy Davis Jr. on vocals alongside Count Basie and his full big band orchestra performing Work Song. And before that, we heard the classic 1960 studio recording of Work Song by the Cannonball Adderley Quintet. Cannonball Adderley on alto saxophone, with his brother and composer of this song, Nat Adderley, on the cornet, Bobby Timmons on piano, Sam Jones on bass, and Lewis Hayes on the drums. Aside from Nat Adderley's own versions of this track, numerous other jazz notables have recorded the Work Song. This is Morning Jazz with Linda Kay. We need more love and feel-good vibes flowing in this world. Up next, My Darling. Wait, that's the name of the song, My Darling by Jack Dupree. Let's listen.

Bye Bye Baby, featuring Cy Oliver on vocals, is on his album Backstage, released in 1959. Cy Oliver singing, he's the arranger and band leader. Rudy Rutherford is on the clarinet, George Barnes is on guitar, Dave Martin on the piano, Joe Benjamin on bass, and Joe Marshall on the drums. Ahead of that, you heard Teddy King with her song, A Cottage for Sale. And this track was released in 1959 on her album, All the King's Songs. Before that, Billie Holiday in New York City, accompanied by Teddy Wilson and his orchestra on this 1936 recording of Pennies from Heaven. Billie Holiday is on the vocals, of course, Teddy Wilson on piano, and he's the band leader, Jonah Jones on trumpet, Benny Goodman clarinet, Ben Webster on the tenor saxophone, and Alan Ruiz on guitar, with John Kirby on bass and Cozy Cole on the drums. And starting this set, the song My Darling with champion Jack Dupree on piano and vocals, together with Tony McPhee on guitar. And this track is on the album Dupree and McPhee, the 1967 Blue Horizon. 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I'm sending that special energy your way through the rhythms and the vibes of jazz music on the jazz station WETF LP 105.7 FM in South Bend, Indiana, and heard all around the world on the internet at jazzradio.wetf.org. Let's continue with some Miles Davis and more.

Dorothy Ashby's jazz rendition of The Windmills of Your Mind. Musicians are Dorothy Ashby on harp, Odell Brown on Fender Rhodes electric piano, and Lenny Druss on flute and oboe. Preceding that, a recording session with Milt Jackson and John Coltrane releasing their track, The Night We Called It a Day. The band members, Milt Jackson on vibraphone, John Coltrane on tenor sax, Hank Jones on piano, and Paul Chambers on double bass, and Connie Kay on the drums. Beginning this set, we heard Miles Davis on his 1956 studio recording of All of You for the album Roundabout Midnight. And this recording session features Miles Davis on trumpet, John Coltrane on tenor sax, Red Garland on piano, Paul Chambers on bass, and Philly Joe Jones on the drums. Thank you for this wonderful time we are having together. I'm Linda Kay, your host. There is more. Let's enjoy it all.

me your lips for just a moment, and my imagination will make that moment live. Give me what you alone.

That was I'm in the Mood for Love, a very popular song published in 1935, and this one was covered by Charlie Parker on his saxophone from his album titled P, as in Parker, Volume 2. And before that, A Kiss to Build a Dream On by the one and only Louis Armstrong. This was recorded in New York, July 24th, 1951, with Louis Armstrong on the vocals and trumpet, along with Cy Oliver's orchestra, Cutty Cutshall on trombone, Milt Yanner, clarinet and alto sax, George Dorsey, alto sax, Freddie Williams and Al Klink, clarinet and tenor sax, on the piano, Billy Kyle and Sandy Block on the bass, and Bunny Shocker on drums. Before this hour comes to an end, I would like to acknowledge the following jazz artists born on this day. Trumpeter and vocalist Tiny Davis, birth name Ernestine Carol Davis, was born this day in 1909 in Memphis, Tennessee. She began playing the trumpet at age 13. Davis played and toured with an all-female jazz big band ensemble known as the International Sweethearts of Rhythms. Drummer, composer, and percussionist Erto Moreira was born this day in 1941 in Brazil. He moved to the United States in the 1960s and worked in jazz fusion with Miles Davis and others. After moving to New York, he began playing regularly with jazz musicians. Moreira's genres include jazz, jazz fusion, Brazilian jazz, and pop. Let us take this moment to acknowledge these jazz artists for their contributions to America's only original art form, and together we wish them a happy birthday. This hour together is coming to an end. We are closing with guitar player Peter White and his cover of My Cheri Amor from his album Reflections, released in 1994. Freddie Washington on the bass, Peter White on guitar, and he also plays keyboards, Kurt Biskra on the drums, Lenny Castro on percussion, composed by Henry Cosby, Stevie Wonder, Sylvia Moy. Thank you for tuning in to Morning Jazz with Linda Kay. It is my pleasure to be here with you every week. I'm here on Wednesday mornings at 8 a.m. Eastern Standard Time on the Jazz Station, WETF LP 105.7 FM in South Bend, Indiana, and streaming around the world on Jazz Radio, WETF.org. Okay, let me slow it down a bit right here. Until again next week, not only listen to the music, feel the music. I'm Linda Kay, your host. Be the reason someone smiles today, and have a wonderful day.

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1: Hi, I'm Gloria Krolak, host of Morning Glory. 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Just the coolest instrument ever. Played with two or four mallets, player's preference, the vibraphone swings and sings, whispers and whistles, blends in and stands out. 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

Earl's World, as performed by Charles Tolliver, off of his freshly reissued album Right Now and Then, out on Mack Avenue and Strata East Records, featuring Charles Tolliver on the trumpet, Herbie Hancock on piano, Ron Carter on bass, and Joe Chambers on drums. Originally recorded in the late 60s, coming back out again, Charles Tolliver with Earl's World. Welcome, I'm Clay Ryder. Thanks for stopping on by. In this hour, we will continue our exploration of some of the finest new jazz tracks and revisit some classics from the Blue Note Tone Poet reissue series. Many great folks coming up this hour, including Joey Alexander, Ida June, Pete Mills, Elias Haslinger, the Jazz Crusaders, Dizzy Reese, and others. Up next, flautist Allie Ryerson with Chuck's Tune.

0: You probably recognize that as the standard Stella by Starlight, and you'd be right. This time performed by pianist Joey Alexander from his latest release, Celestial Keeper. That's out on Mack Avenue Records. Joey on the piano, Chris Funn on string bass, and Jonathan Barber on drums. There are several original compositions on this album, and in some settings, Joey breaks out from the strict piano trio mold, which is interesting to hear his take on other formats. But overall, a terrific album, Celestial Keeper by Joey Alexander with Stella by Starlight. And prior to that, we heard Where to Be by vocalist Duye Uduba out on her latest album, Stay With Me, which you can pick up on Groove Note Music Records. Where to Be featured a front line of Kyle Palmer on trumpet, Barclay Moffett on saxophone, backed up by the rhythm section of Mina Choi on piano, Ed Livingston on bass, and Clayton Cameron on drums, and Duye on the vocals. Where to Be from her album Stay With Me. And starting off the set, we heard from the Allie Ryerson Quartet, album of the same name, out on ACR Music. And we heard her composition, Chuck's Tune, which was written on the chord changes of Miles Davis's Solar. Allie on the flute, Larry Hamm on piano, Lou Pappas on bass, and Tony Melito on drums, giving us Chuck's Tune by the Allie Ryerson Quartet. You're listening to Sound Ideas. I'm Clay Ryder. Thanks for spending some time with us today. We continue now with Suzanne Pitson and Bevan Mason with Like a Bird, or Bird Like.
1: Like a bird, like a plane, we all know his name. Him and Dizzy, top of the game. Don't you know he played all the things you wanted to play? Told a story only the man with a horn could say. Termination seemed to care.

And what a nice groover that was. Going Home by Elias Haslinger from his album Legacy on Bandstand Presents. Featuring Elias on the tenor sax, Mike Sailors on trumpet, either Andy Langham or Ross Margitza on piano, didn't indicate who was on that track, Ryan Hagler on bass, and Daniel DeFore on drums, giving us Going Home by Elias Haslinger. Prior to that, we checked in with saxophonist Pete Mills from his album This Is Now, and we heard Sliver of Silver, in homage to Horace Silver. The album is out on Mighty Ernie Records. Sliver of Silver featured Pete Mills on the tenor sax, Kenny Banks Jr. on piano, Pete McCann on guitar, Martin Wind on bass, and Matt Wilson on drums, giving a Sliver of Silver. And prior to that, a track from trumpeter June Ida. We heard Next Time. This is from his album Bellflower, out on Origin Records. June on the trumpet, Chris McCarthy on the keyboards, Masami Kuroki on guitar, Guillermo Javier Seto on bass, and John Cook Kim on drums, with Taofumi Nikaido on congas, giving us Next Time. Definitely one of my favorite albums this summer, June Ida with Bellflower. And we led off the set with Suzanne Pitson and Bevan Mason with Like a Bird, also known as Birdlike, from their EP Conversations, a self-released endeavor, featured Suzanne on the voice and Bevan on the piano with Birdlike. If you'd like to learn more about any of the material presented in this or any other program in the Sound Ideas series, I suggest you swing by our website. You can find us at jazzstreams.org/soundideas. Or if you'd like to get in touch with us, we're always happy to hear from you. You can reach us at info@jazzstreams.org. We're going to spend the rest of our time together exploring some of the recent Blue Note Tone Poet reissues, classics out of the Blue Note and affiliated catalogs. We're first going to dig the Jazz Crusaders with That's It from their date Freedom Sound from the early 60s. And we'll check in with Andrew Hill with Venture Inward from his album Grassroots, 1969, and close out with Dizzy Reese with Colorblind, taken from his 1959 Blue Note date, Blues in Trinity. But first, here's the Jazz Crusaders.

And we're digging the sounds of Dizzy Reese with Colorblind from his album Blues and Trinity. We also heard from Andrew Hill with Venture Inward from his album Grassroots. And the Jazz Crusaders started off with That's It from their album Freedom Sound. Hope you enjoyed this hour exploring some of the finest new jazz tracks and revisiting a few classics from the Blue Note Tone Poet series. I'm Clay Ryder. Thanks for listening. I look forward to the next time we get together.

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from Hilton Ruiz, Scottish Blues, Don Cherry with him on trumpet. I'm Jana Lee Ross. Thanks for listening to Jazz With Me. 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

Live at the Concord Jazz Festival in 1973, two giants of the jazz guitar, Herb Ellis and Joe Pass, playing Concord blues. And in the rhythm section, no slouches, Ray Brown on bass, Jake Hanna on drums. Before that, Charles Brown, the gentleman of the blues, singing Fool's Paradise, playing piano, and backing him up on organ, Dr. John. We kicked off the set with The Sermon, the Jimmy Smith classic from Some Serious Blues, Jimmy Smith leading a great big band. I'm Jana Lee Ross. Thanks so much for listening to Jazz With Me.

Hilton Ruiz, all by himself, playing the Rodgers and Hart song. I didn't know what time it was. Before that, I'd Rather Drink Muddy Water. Great vocals from Bernard Igner and Marlena Shaw backing them up. Jimmy Smith's Big Band. And we kicked off the set with What Headphones? Andre Previn's tune, leading that all-star band with Ray Brown on bass and Grady Tate on drums, Mondell Lowe playing guitar. I'm Jana Lee Ross. Thanks so much for listening to Jazz with me.

Ray Brown having the last word, as he often does. That's 1971's Reunion Blues, a reuniting of Ray Brown, Louis Hayes, Oscar Peterson, and Milt Jackson on Vibes. I'm Jana Lee Ross. Thanks so much for listening to Jazz With Me. You can get in touch anytime and let us know what you love about jazz. 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
1: Welcome to Reflections on Jazz Styles. I'm Mark Gridley, and I prepare a weekly show celebrating the music of jazz giants. I offer observations on why these musicians are so great, and I try to help you notice particular virtues in their historic recordings. In 1930, Cole Porter wrote some tunes for a Broadway review entitled The New Yorkers. One was a sad song being sung by a prostitute standing in the street advertising her services. Ultimately, Cole considered it to be his favorite tune. In 1956, when Norman Granz took over management of Ella Fitzgerald's career and began a series of long play albums devoted to the top composers, he started with Cole Porter and asked Ella to sing Love for Sale. By 2021, jazz musicians had recorded 1,165 different versions of this tune. This indicates that its accompaniment harmonies became among the most beloved set of chord progressions for jazz musicians to use to guide their improvisations. During today's program, we're going to hear some of the most creative instrumental versions of Love for Sale. The song follows the form of A, A, B, A. Knowing this should offer you guideposts to help keep track of the progress the jazz solos are making if you want to know where the improvisers are within the original chord progression at any given moment. Recall that jazz improvisations are not variations on a theme, as is common in classical music, but instead, new themes are invented and performed spontaneously over the harmonies that were originally intended to accompany a song. Keep in mind that when people hear jazz improvisation and ask, "Where's the melody?" the answer is, "The improvisation is the melody." Though some passages are more tuneful than others. So when you listen, you can pretend you're on a scavenger hunt trying to identify the phrases that are the most tuneful. Tuneful phrases will be more common in a few of our featured artists today than in other artists whose improvisations are more complicated. For example, some moments in the solos of pianist Bill Evans and saxophonist Dexter Gordon will catch your attention immediately, whereas some passages in the solos of saxophonist Lee Konitz may not. I'll refer to such moments in a solo by Bill Evans as being motivic, because, as in poetry and painting, certain ideas emerge as a given motif. To prepare you to be ready for them, I'll excerpt a few beforehand. This is because they come along quickly, and you might miss them if you're not listening with sufficient focus. To familiarize us with the construction of Love for Sale, let's start and stop Ella Fitzgerald's phrases at the beginnings of the first A section, the second A section, the bridge, and the final A section. When you hear the next few improvisations, you can keep your place in the song form by silently humming these phrases to yourself as the solo lines come by. Here's the first A section. Love.

Now we're going to hear the last A section, and this is the piece where we have the same chord changes as the previous A sections, but the lyrics are different.

One of the all-time masters of paraphrase was trumpeter Miles Davis. Let's listen to his take on Love for Sale from a 1958 recording with pianist Bill Evans, bassist Paul Chambers, and drummer Jimmy Cobb. But before we delve into the muted trumpet sounds, pay attention to the swinging introduction that Evans improvised to set things up. Notice the stunning chord voicings he used to craft that intro.

That was how Miles began the band's performance. Now, let's listen to the clever way that he ended it.

In the same 1958 recording session, we can sample a wonderful solo by Bill Evans. Throughout his improvisation, there are moments of tuneful inspiration. Bill went about devising his ideas in a way that adheres to an attitude he said he learned from listening to pianist Nat Cole. This was to take a single idea and develop it instead of continuously rushing to introduce new ideas. To notice a few such moments, let's extract some samples of Bill doing these clever devices. Here is Bill using just one rhythm played several times in different pitch registers. Using this method is technically called isorhythmic because iso means same.

Now listen to Bill's complete solo and try to notice those methods. You'll also detect several other devices embedded in his excursions. Remember the analogy to a scavenger hunt.

When Yale University granted Cole Porter his honorary doctorate, Yale's president said, "You're a towering figure." When I conceptualized this Love for Sale program, I knew that I had to include the work of another towering figure, tenor saxophonist Dexter Gordon, so that I don't forget to mention any virtues of Gordon's improvisatory style. I'll read what I wrote about him in the first edition of my Jazz Styles book. His tone was not hollow like Lester Young's. Instead, it was deep and dark, like a model he favored, Dick Wilson, who played with the Andy Kirk Band. And his improvisations were not as unpredictable and jumpy as Charlie Parker's. Although Gordon's style was quite aggressive, his work conveyed great ease. There was a sense of authority and majesty in his playing. He used a large variety of melodic devices to create his lines. His phrase lengths and rhythms contained more variety than those of most other tenor saxophonists in bop. Gordon loved to quote from pop tunes and bugle calls. He was known for developing his solos by making firm statements and following through on them. His improvisations contained remarkable logic and continuity, a tendency that became even more conspicuous during the 1960s and 70s. He offered phrase after phrase of complete musical ideas, each of which was well-rounded and meaty. Gordon influenced many tenor saxophonists whose styles in the 1950s were classified as hard bop, including John Coltrane's. He had a strong recording career from the 1940s into the 1980s, and his playing displayed depth of imagination and swing feeling all that time.

You're listening to Reflections on Jazz Styles with Mark Gridley on WETF, the jazz station in South Bend, Indiana, which you can reach on the World Wide Web by going to www.jazzradiowetf.org. Now, back to Cole Porter. A pianist and drummer named George Russell wrote a very unusual piece over the chord progression of Love for Sale. A new tune based on the chords of an old tune is classified as a contrafact. Russell called his Love for Sale contrafact aesthetic, and he spelled it E-Z-Z-T-H-E-T-I-C. We're going to hear a version from 1951 that features alto saxophonist Lee Konitz, trumpeter Miles Davis, guitarist Billy Bauer, pianist Sal Mosca, bassist Arnold Fishkin, and drummer Max Roach.

Now we're going to hear another rendition of the George Russell piece that he calls Aesthetic. He was the leader on this date, and this is from 1956. This was 2 years before Bill Evans joined Miles Davis. In fact, it was George Russell who introduced Bill Evans to Miles Davis. So on this version of Aesthetic, we're going to hear a wonderful solo by Bill Evans, trumpeter Art Farmer, guitarist Barry Gilbreth, bassist Steve Swallow, and drummer Joe Hunt. It's significant to keep in mind that the Bill Evans we're hearing here was recorded 2 years before he joined Miles and 3 years before he crafted the very unique harmonies that became the best-selling Miles album, Kind of Blue. So we're getting a treat because George Russell recognized the genius of Bill Evans. And in this track right now, you're going to hear Evans in a very fluid mode rather than the placid approach that many of us normally associate with Bill Evans and the way he played on the Kind of Blue album. Bill is joined by alto saxophonist Hal McCusick, trumpeter Art Farmer, guitarist Barry Gilbreth, bassist Steve Swallow, and drummer Joe Hunt.

Next, we'll hear George Russell's Aesthetic, recorded in 1956 by the Max Roach Quintet, with the leader on drums, Sonny Rollins on tenor sax, Kenny Dorham on trumpet, Ray Bryant on piano, and George Morrow on bass. Incidentally, Rollins considered his solo on this recording to be among those he was most proud of. Note that Kenny Dorham was one of the top bebop trumpeters, and he had already played with Charlie Parker, Art Blakey, and Thelonious Monk.

Trumpeter Chet Baker is often considered the primary competition that Miles Davis had during the 1950s for an understated approach that journalists dubbed cool jazz. Baker's playing is gentle and quite thoughtful. He crafts solos with remarkable lyricism and continuity. We're going to hear a 1979 nightclub recording with guitarist Doug Rainey and bassist Nils Henning Orsted Pedersen.

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WETF, the jazz station, celebrating over 100 years of recorded jazz. 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

cornetist Ruby Braff with a septet with a piece he wrote called Orange. Welcome to another edition of Collector's Choice here on WETF. I'm your host, Brent Benoulis, and for the next hour, I'll be sharing with you some of my favorite jazz recordings, and as I like to do in this session, is feature jazz by New Englanders. Ruby Braff, a native of Boston, and then he retired on Cape Cod. And he was also known as the Cape Cod Father, and that was the name of this album issued on the Arbor record label in 2000. But this was recorded in March of 1999 and was dedicated to his good friend, reed man Rick Fay, who died just 4 days before these recordings were made. And the other members of this wonderful group, Kenny Davern on clarinet, Tommy Newsom on tenor saxophone, John Bunch at the piano, Howard Alden on guitar, Michael Moore on bass, and Kenny Washington on drums. And now, here's a band put together for a special recording called Big Band Blues Celebration, and it featured the compositions of Ted Pease, a longtime mentor and arranging and guru of composition at Berklee School of Music. That's when I knew him, School of Music. And this is when it was written in 1975. I think it was still called the Berklee School then. But anyway, it was on a grant from the National Endowment of the Arts, and Pease wrote this piece called The Celebration, the Blues, and it went through the historical history of the blues from New Orleans to Fletcher Henderson, Lester Young, Duke Ellington, Charlie Parker, and Dizzy Gillespie, Horace Silver, Gil Evans, John Coltrane, and Miles Davis, and just how the blues evolved in the jazz world. And Pease put it together really beautifully here. And you'll hear all those influences, and features many of what I refer to as the old school of faculty members at the Berklee School of Music, and later known as college. But some of the players who will be featured on this in the order of appearance, and you'll hear them play more than once, perhaps in different styles, to fit in with this wonderful piece. Brad Hadfield's at the piano, and Jeff Stout, trumpet, Tony Latta on trombone, Bill Pierce on tenor saxophone, Larry Monroe on alto saxophone, Ken Cervenka on trumpet, and then you'll hear Tony Latta again on trombone, sounding quite a bit differently than he sounded in the first solo. Greg Hopkins on flugelhorn, Bill Pierce again, this time on soprano saxophone, John Damian on guitar, Brad Hadfield on keyboards, Dave Clark on electric bass, Joe Hunt on drums, and Ken Cervenka once again on muted trumpet, and then finally Brad Hadfield again on piano. Ted Pease's In Celebration of the Blues.

0: In Celebration of the Blues, a composition by Ted Pease, written in 1975 and updated in 1993 and recorded in 1993 by group Big Band, put together by Ted Pease, mostly a faculty of the Berklee College of Music, and went through the styles of blues throughout the years in the jazz world, from the early jazz musicians of New Orleans to Fletcher Henderson's band and Lester Young and Duke Ellington and Charlie Parker and Dizzy Gillespie and Horace Silver and Gil Evans, John Coltrane, Miles Davis, and finally winding up back at the Stride Piano with Brad Hatfield, the featured players in the order of appearance: Brad Hatfield on piano, Jeff Stout on trumpet, Tony Latta trombone, Bill Pierce tenor saxophone, Larry Monroe on alto saxophone, Ken Cervenka on trumpet, Tony Latta again on trombone, Greg Hopkins flugelhorn, Bill Pierce, this time on soprano saxophone, John Damian on guitar, Brad Hatfield once again, this time on keyboards, Dave Clark, electric bass, Joe Hunt on drums, Ken Cervenka on muted trumpet, and then Brad Hatfield winding things up on the piano. In Celebration of the Blues, Ted Pease. And you've been listening to Collector's Choice Jazz by New Englanders here on WETF. I'm your host, Brent Benoulis, and we'll be back with more right
1: after. Hi, this is Rob Hoff, inviting you to join me each Friday at noon for Collector's Choice. 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

Victor Mendoza on Vibes from his album Black Bean Blues from 1998. And the piece was written by Victor Cyrano's Wish. Jim Odgren on soprano saxophone, Alan Millay at the piano, Fernando Huergo on electric bass, Antonio Sanchez on drums and timbales, Ernesto Diaz on conga and timbales, Renato Toms on congas and bongo, Mark White guitar, Walter Flores at the piano, and Albert Lusink on trumpet. Once again, Victor Mendoza from his 1998 album, Black Bean Blues, and the tune, an original by Mendoza called Cyrano's Wish. Welcome back to Collector's Choice, Jazz by New Englanders here on WETF. I'm your host, Brent Benules, and here now, one of my favorite people, one of my favorite vocalists, Shawn Montero, from her album of 2012 on the Wailing City Sound label, and it was called To Carmen With Love, and of course that refers to Carmen McRae. And here now is Shawn with a wonderful trio of Steve Langone on drums, Mike Renzi, the late Mike Renzi, I'm sorry to say, at the piano, and Dave Zinno on bass with You're Looking At Me, and a piece by Bobby Troup.

Boston favorite son Dave McKenna at the piano, fellow New Englander Gray Sargent on guitar with Monty Budwig on bass, and Jimmy Smith on drums with Andy Rassaf's Look for the Silver Lining, and that from Dave McKenna's album No More Uzo for Puzo on the Concord label, recorded in San Francisco in June of 1988. And before that, another wonderful Rhode Island jazz artist, Sean Montero, from her album To Carmen With Love, referring to, of course, Carmen McRae, and the tune Bobby Troup's You're Looking at Me. Mike Renzi at the piano, Dave Zinno on bass, and Steve Lankford on drums. Rhode Islanders all. And you've been listening to Collector's Choice Jazz by New Englanders here on WETF. We have time for one more, and let's go out with a pair of New England Jazz Hall of Famers, both tenor sax men, natives of Boston, Paul Gonsalves and Sonny Stitt. And here they are from the album Salt and Pepper, with Hank Jones at the piano, Milton on bass, and Ozzie Johnson on drums, and the tune Andy Rassaf's Supposin'. Once again, your host, Brent Bernulis. I want to thank you for listening, and until next time, bye for now.

0: to WETF LP in South Bend, Indiana, celebrating over 100 years of recorded jazz. Stay right here for the best in jazz all day and all night. 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
1: 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This is Dr. Russ Hamer coming to you from WETF 105.7 FM, the Jazz Station, South Bend, Indiana. And this is Afro-Cuban Latin Jazz, an hour during which you're served a spicy blend of the improvisational creativity of jazz with the exciting rhythms and melodies of the African diaspora. Well, let's hit the ground running with a piece called Free Fall, recorded in 2019 by the Chilean prodigy saxophone player Melissa Aldana and her 1 o'clock lab band playing at the University of North Texas College of Music.

Go Melissa Aldana, Chilean tenor sax player. We heard a guitar solo by Ethan Dithart, and the big band playing along with them featured no less than 5 trumpets, 5 trombones, and drums, of course. Really nice, strong big band music coming out of the University of North Texas. Next up is a Cuban rendition of Chick Corea's famous tune, Armando's Rumba. This is a recording from 2024 by none other than the great Chucho Valdez with his Royal Quartet on the album Cuba and Beyond.

I think Chick would have been pleased with that rendition of his tune. Of course, Chucho Valdez killing it on the piano. A solo, a percussion solo by Roberto Vizcaíno Torre, as well as a drum solo by Horacio El Negro Hernandez. And now let's listen to an interesting duet by the Armenian pianist Vardan Ovsepian and the Brazilian singer Tatiana Paja. The piece is called Palimpsest, recorded in 2026.

Wow, quite a haunting piece, I'd say. It's interesting when you watch the video of them doing this. The singer, Tatiana, has her eyes closed. She has no music in front of her. And the synchrony between them is thus all the more remarkable. That was Palimpsest featuring Vardan of Sepion on the piano and Tatiana Paja from Brazil singing. The young Turkish musician Sarpe Özkagatay is a flute player who earned a degree in Ankara in classical flute and then later on jazz flute from the Berklee College of Music. And here he is playing a Korea tune, Chick Corea tune, Spain, recorded in 2018.

That was the Turkish flute player Sarpe Özkagate playing the Chick Corea tune, Spain. I couldn't find a word anywhere about the musicians playing on that piece with him. And frankly, I think he may have overdubbed his flute over a prior recording. It sounds very suspiciously like an actual Korea band. In any case, it was some fine flute playing. Okay, let's get back to Latin jazz basics with the Tito Puente Band from 1994 playing a piece called Latin Jazz Descarga.

Dave Valentin on flute, and the late, great Hilton Ruiz killing it on the piano. Well, it's off to Cuba to hear a piece called Para Bailar No Hay Como Mi Son, recorded in 2023. It features the Cuban drummer Enrique Pla and the pianists from Cuba, Alejandro Falcón.

0: aterrizó.
1: Ay, ay, ay. A wonderful Cuban jazz cha-cha-cha featuring Enrique Pla on the drums, Alejandro Falcón on piano, and the wonderful vocals by the singer Diane Carrera. Para bailar no hay como mi son. And here is Brian Alvarez y los Hijos del Son playing a piece called Verdaderos Soneros, recorded in 2023.

Verdaderos Soneros by Brian Alvarez, Los Hijos del Son, recorded in 2023. Brian is the son of the late great Adalberto Alvarez, who very sadly died of COVID-19 in 2021. Peruchin was a famous and storied Cuban pianist, and the piece I'm going to play now is an homage to him by another great Cuban pianist, Alfredo Rodriguez. The piece is called Tumbao a Peruchin, and it features some wonderful artists along with him. We'll hear solos by Jesus Alemany on trumpet, Yosvani Cabrera on tenor, and Carlos Del Puerto Jr. on bass. The piece was recorded in 1996.

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I leave you with Canción Barroco by Orlando Maraca Valle.

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a great midweek beginning, midsummer here in New Haven. Cecile McLaurin-Sylvant from her latest release with Every Breath I Take. And that was Stephen Sondheim's Send in the Clowns. I believe that's from a play entitled The Little Night Music. Cecile is accompanied there by the Metropole Orchestra, led by conductor Jules Buckley out of the Netherlands. We started Jazz Haven with Middletown and Wesleyan's vibraphonist Jay Hogard off a 1987 recording, September 18th, live at the Greenwich House, NYC, A Night in Greenwich Village. And we heard Dizzy Gillespie's A Night in Tunisia. Accompanying Jay Wood there was Jerry Allen, the late great, on piano with Anthony Cox bass and Marvin Smitty Smith on the drums. And coming up today on Jazz Haven, we've got the JH Jazz Calendar, new music from bassist Ben Wolf, flautist Allie Ryerson, and trumpeter Brian Lynch. But first, for the second week in a row, the number one jazz recording in the country and in the city, too, this week is pianist Emmett Cohen of his latest release, Universal Truth.

two accomplished pianists in that set. That was child prodigy Joey Alexander. He is now in his 20s. He was a child prodigy when he first started playing professionally, playing jazz. He was 12 years old. He's from Indonesia, and that's off his latest release, Celestial Keeper, and his composition, Aversion, featured Jaleel Shaw there on the alto sax, Chris Fun on the bass, and Jonathan Barber, Connecticut's own. I believe he's on the faculty at UConn's music program. Jonathan Barber on drums. We opened up the set with pianist Emmett Cohen with the number one jazz recording in the USA this week, Universal Truth. That's on the Mack Avenue label, and he has Yasushi Nakamura on bass, Joe Farnsworth on the drums. The Jazz Haven Jazz Calendar is a quick rundown of some of the jazz in the area this week. It's Wednesday, August 5th, and each and every Wednesday at the Owl Shop Cigar Lounge and Bar in downtown New Haven, it's Kevin St. James and his quintet from 9 until midnight. No cover. NMCC. That is no music cover charge. Then there's that Prohibition Jazz Jam hosted by trumpeter Dan D'Onofrio with his quintet. And that all takes place at the Gilded Whitlocks. That's located in Shelton. And the music begins at 8 p.m. NMCC. Jump into Thursday, August 6th, a special side door jam session featuring drummer Avery Wyman and his quintet with special guest Connecticut's own trombonist Stevie D, Steve Davis. And it goes from 7:30 to 10 p.m. with the jam session following the first set. And Friday, August 7th, for that great jazz listening experience, it's Happy Hour Jazz at the Institute Library, downtown New Haven. Vinyl LPs, 33 and a third RPM, with that great sound. Bring friends, munchies to share, drink. And the donation for the library, it starts at 5:15 NMCC. Also on Friday, you can join pianist Bill Groth and his quartet at Rocks 21 in Mystic from 6 to 9 p.m. NMCC. And the side door, after taking that brief hiatus last weekend for the Newport Jazz Festival, this weekend at Connecticut's premier jazz spot, the Side Door Jazz Club at the Old Lime Inn, on Friday, it's bassist Adam Anderson and his quartet. And on Saturday, pianist Benito Gonzalez with and his trio, including bassist Buster Williams and drummer Lenny White. Both nights' shows start at 8 p.m.

And of course, they usually have Gary Trippo, Barry Reese, and Jeff Fuller. And Sunday, over at the Whitney Center in Hamden, it's the season's final concert for the Jeff Fuller Quintet. And they perform from 4 to 5, NMCC. Monday, August 10th, Pat Todd's Tuxedo Junction, 17-piece big band that you can dance to. They're at the VFW Hall, Guilford, and it begins at 7. And finally, on Tuesday, August 11th, a new night for Alan Lowe and the All-Stars, and they're at the Best Video Film and Cultural Center in Hamden, and that's from 7 to 9 p.m. That concludes the jazz calendar for the week. Go to jazzhaven.org for the complete calendar, ticket information, and update. So check out some jazz this week. It's America's only original artist.

That's the latest from trumpeter Brian Lynch off his recording Torchbearers. And the track we played was The Juggler, composed by alto saxophonist Charles McPherson, who was there on the alto with Rob Schneiderman piano, Boris Kozlov bass, and Kyle Swan on the drums. And we opened up the set with the Allie Ryerson Quartet. Allie there on the flute with her composition, Boppin' Low. And it's off her self-titled recording with Larry Hamm at the piano, Lou Papa's bass, and Tom Melito on the drums. We want to thank you for tuning in to Jazz Haven, broadcasting from our studios live in downtown New Haven, Connecticut, streaming worldwide at newhavenindependent.org, and the jazz station WETF LP jazz streaming at jazzradio.wetf.org. It's been a pleasure being your host, and we hope you've enjoyed the music. We had a great time playing it for you, and we look forward to the next time when we'll see you on the radio. Taking us home is a brand new release from trumpeter and tuba player Rich Willie, and it's spelled W-I-L-L-E-Y. I don't know if he's Rich, but that's his first name. And featured on this recording is John Swanna on the electronic valve instrument. The name of the recording is Laid Back, Volume 1. And the tune we're going to play, taking us home, is Hip, Slick, and Cool. I know those guys.

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Starting the hour with guitarist Cornell Dupree with Manteca from his album Boppin' Blues. Hey there, I'm your host, John Hill.

0: Back in 2001, he called his band Impure Thoughts. Michael Wolfe and Impure Thoughts. Michael Wolfe on keyboard, Alex Foster on saxophone, Badal Roy on tablas, Frank Collins on bass, Victor Jones on drums. Sidewinder from the album is called Intoxicate, Michael Wolfe and Impure Thoughts. Preceded by trombonist Niels Lundgren from an album called Painted Blue, a tribute to the late saxophonist Cannonball Adderley, the great saxophonist Cannonball Adderley. Niels Lundgren's funk unit, and the tune we heard was his tribute to Cannonball's brother Nat, titled Brother Nat. Niels Lundgren. And to start the set, Avishai Cohen. Bassist Avishai Cohen's album is called Arvales, and we heard Wings, with Elchin Shirinov on piano, Noam David was the drummer, Bjorn Samuelson on trombone, and Anders Hagberg on flute. Avishai Cohen with an album of originals called Arvales. I'm John Hill, and we are listening to jazz.
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2: 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Many streets around the park are closed. The easiest way to get there is driving north from Howard Park on Niles Avenue and park on the street right before the blockade, or in the parking lot at the corner of Washington and Niles, walking from there towards the park following the signs to the dancing area. 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See you there.
0: This is guitarist Charlie Hunter and his band Pound for Pound from Return of the Candyman with the song Shake, Shake It Baby.

Two Masters. That was Rosanna Vitro with the music of Ray Charles, her album titled Catching Some Rays, with Kenny Werner on piano. The bassist was Ray Drummond. Tim Horner was the drummer. Guitarist Freddie Bryant on alto sax, Ed Jaffe on tenor sax, Dick Oates on baritone sax, Gary Smullyan, and the trumpets were Ingrid Jensen and Dave Ballou. From Catching Some Rays, Rosanna Vitro, The Danger Zone. And before that, the music of Wayne Shorter, performed by the Jazz at Lincoln Center Orchestra. The disc is by the Jazz at Lincoln Center Orchestra, a two-disc set, and the title of it is The Music of Wayne Shorter. Can't be more simple than that. There were solos taken by the man himself, Wayne Shorter, Elliot Mason on trombone, pianist Dan Nimmer, bassist Carlos Enriquez, and the drummer, oh yeah, the drummer, Ali Jackson. The Jazz at Lincoln Center Orchestra opening that set with Mama G. I'm John Hill, and we're listening to jazz.

none other than pianist Errol Garner. Errol Garner from the Octave Remastered series. This one is called Feeling is Believing. We heard The Look of Love with George Duvivier on bass. Charlie Persip was the drummer and Jose Mangual on conga. Ahead of that, music from Monica Herzig and her band Shiros with Fly High. That was Lakeisha Benjamin on sax. And we began the set with Michael Zilber, his album East West, Music for Big Bands. That was the West Coast band with Somewhere Over the Rainbow featuring Joe Bagali vocally. I'm John Hill. Thanks for joining me for jazz. It's always my pleasure to have you along. I'll see you later. Here's Dizzy from the album To Bird with Love, Diamond Jubilee Blues.

0: E flat. The E flat. 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

the late great Harold Mayburn and friends, taking us through the paces of the music of McCoy Tyner. Inner Glimpse, the name of the tune. It is from the recording To Love and Be Loved, the classic tune by Jimmy Van Heusen and Sammy Kahn. Harold Mayburn at the piano, his friend and colleague Eric Alexander on tenor sax, Nat Reeves on bass, Jimmy Cobb on drums, and on trumpet, a guest artist here, Freddie Hendricks. Hello there, you're listening to Jazz. I'm Dave Schwann. Great to have you with us as always. We hope you can stay aboard for a lot of great music to come. We have the Pete McGinnis Jazz Orchestra up next from their recording Along for the Ride, and some very good advice for all of us. Put on a happy face.

The Pete McGinnis Jazz Orchestra with Put On a Happy Face, opening up their recording called Along for the Ride. Pete McGinnis making that arrangement, and soloing, we heard Tom Christensen on tenor sax and Mike Holaber on piano. You're listening to Jazz with Dave Schwann, and up next, something that I think is from one of Christian McBride's first recordings as a leader, or one of them, as one of the first as a leader, the recording called Getting to It. That's the name of a tune, one of many that Christian has written through the years. We're going to hear another tune that Christian wrote, however, and he is joined by Roy Hargrove on trumpet here. Joshua Redman is on tenor, Cyrus Chestnut piano, Louis Nash on drums, Christian on bass for his tune called The Shade of the Cedar Tree.

Going back to 1994 for that cut, The Shade of the Cedar Tree, one of, if not the first recordings Christian McBride did as the leader of a group, the recording called Getting to It. Christian joined by some good friends that all came up together, fairly young lions, so to speak, at the time, with Christian on bass, Roy Hargrove on trumpet, Joshua Redman tenor, Cyrus Chestnut on piano, and Lewis Nash on drums. Thank you so much for joining us. You're listening to Jazz with Dave Schwann and the SF Jazz Collective, the music of Miles Davis.

0: bassist Matt Penman's arrangement of Milestones by Miles Davis. Matt was the bassist we heard there with the SF Jazz Collective from their recording The Music of Miles Davis and Original Compositions. What an octet here joining Matt on bass. We have Miguel Zinon on alto sax, David Sanchez tenor, Sean Jones on trumpet, Robin Eubanks trombone, Warren Wolf on vibes, Edward Simon piano, and Obed Calvert on drums. Dave Schwann here. You're listening to the great American music we call jazz. We have a lot more of it to come. Please stay with us.
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Listeners to jazz on WETF know that improvised music can often get pretty wild and frenzied and exuberant. This is Rob Hoff inviting you to bring your week to a smooth landing with some ballads and after-hours cool-down music. Nocturne is heard Sundays at 11 p.m. on WETF-LP, the jazz station in South Bend, Indiana, and heard around the world at jazzradiowetf.org.

from the album One for Fun, the Billy Taylor Trio, with That's For Sure. The late, great Ellis Marsalis is up next. This performance done at Snug Harbor in New Orleans, where he played for many years. Sadly, we lost Ellis Marsalis, of course, during the COVID-19 pandemic. But this is from his recording called 12's It. He's joined by his son, Jason Marsalis, on drums, Roland Guerin on bass, Mr. Ellis Marsalis at the piano for his tune called Z Blues.

the late great Ellis Marsalis and his trio in performance at Snug Harbor in New Orleans with Ellis's tune Z Blues. That's Z-E-E Blues. Ellis Marsalis at the piano, son Jason Marsalis on drums, and Roland Guerin on bass. That is from the album called 12's It. You're listening to Jazz with Dave Schwann and Jimmy Green, saxophonist Jimmy Green, from his recording Wild Looking Up, his tune called The Simple.

the very soulful playing of Jimmy Green. His tune called Simple Prayer. It ends the recording called While Looking Up, which is a very soulful CD all the way through, actually. Jimmy on tenor there. He also plays soprano sax on some cuts. Aaron Goldberg, the pianist, with Laga Lund guitar, Ruben Rogers on bass, and Kendrick Scott on drums. You're listening to Jazz with Dave Schwann, for which we thank you once again. And up next, drummer Dave Robbins and his sextet. This is from the recording called Joan of Art, a tune that Dave calls Upper Management. He says it's dedicated to the philanthropists who pay for and or organize all the events, concerts, tours, and education that all of us enjoy. I'll go along with that. Here's Dave Robbins and the sextet with Upper Management.

drummer Dave Robbins and his sextet with Dave's tune called Upper Management from their recording Joan of Arc, with Dave on drums, Steve Holy on bass, Chris Gestrin on piano, Mike Allen on tenor sax, Brad Turner trumpet, Rod Murray on trombone. Before that, Jimmy Green with Simple Prayer. We thank you so much for joining us this hour and hope you enjoyed all the great American music we call jazz. Dave Schwann finishing up with Alexa Tarantino from her recording Clarity and A Race Against Yourself. This is Dave Schwann reminding you that you're listening to WETFLP in South Bend, Indiana. 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

drummer Al Foster and his quintet from their recording Inspirations and Dedications, Al's tune called Ooh, What You Do to Me. With Al on drums, Jeremy Pelt there on trumpet, Dana Stevens on sax, Adam Birnbaum on piano, and Doug Weiss on bass. Hi, you're listening to Jazz. I'm Dave Schwann. As always, great to have you aboard, and we thank you for your support of the great American music we call jazz. Tom Keenley's side and his quartet is up next. Tom is on flute, Miles Black on piano, Miles Hill the bassist, and Bernie Arai on drums from their recording called Fortune Teller, and a tune called Pratfall.

That is Tom Keenly's side on flute with his tune co-written by his pianist, Miles Black, called Pratfall. It's from their recording, Fortune Teller. Tom on flute, Miles piano, Miles Hill, the bassist, and Bernie Arai on drums. And you're listening to Jazz with Dave Schwann. Up next, trombonist Matt Haviland in a quintet from his recording Something to Say. Vincent Herring is here on alto sax, David Kokoski piano, Ugana Okegwo bass, and Jonathan Blake on drums. This is Matt's tune called The Way It Is.

0: the famous theme to a famous television show, The Odd Couple, based on a very famous play by Neil Simon. We heard guitarist Russell Malone there. That's from his recording, Look Who's Here. And with Russell on guitar, Anthony Wonsi on piano, Richie Goods on bass, and Byron Landom on drums. Before that, trombonist Matt Haviland from his recording, Something to Say, and his tune called The Way It Is. And joining Matt, Vincent Herring was on alto sax, David Kukowski on piano, Ugana Okegwo bass, and Jonathan Blake on drums. A lot more music ahead, including guitarist Dave Stryker and the WDR Big Band. Dave Schwann here. Thank you so much for joining us.
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2: 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What a better way to kick things off than the uplifting sounds of some of the world's finest artists. See you then.
0: And not only will we be hearing from Dave Stryker and the WDR Big Band, Bob Mincer conducting, we'll also be hearing from David Fathead Newman later this hour. Once again, please stay tuned. First, here is Eric Reed.

Hymn, H-Y-M-N. Music by pianist Eric Reed. It's from Eric's recording called Here. And on other cuts on this recording, Eric is joined by Rodney Whitaker on bass, Willie Jones III, drums. Guitarist Dave Stryker has joined forces with the WDR Big Band, based in Cologne, Germany. Bob Mintzer, out front conducting, got together and put out a great CD called Blue Soul. Here is Dave's tune called Blues Strut.

the legendary David Newman, also of course known as David Fathead Newman, who for many years played with Ray Charles and so many other people in and out of the jazz idiom, but put together so many great recordings. Here is one of them. It's called The Gift, and this is a tune in honor of the one and only Billie Holiday, Lady Day.

David Newman, known, of course, as David Fathead Newman, and a beautiful piece of music in honor of Billie Holiday called Lady Day. That's from David's recording, The Gift. And along with David on tenor sax, John Hicks on piano, Brian Carrot on vibes, Buster Williams on bass, and Winard Harper on drums. Well, after hearing something as beautiful and laid back as that, let's stay in that groove with Miles.

none other than Miles Davis with Old Folks. It's from his recording, Someday My Prince Will Come. Hank Mobley there on tenor sax with Wynton Kelly on piano, Paul Chambers on bass, and Jimmy Cobb on drums. You're listening to Jazz with Dave Schwann. Thanks once again for joining us and for supporting this great music. We go back to May of 1960 for this next cut. Harold Land is here on tenor. It's from his recording West Coast Blues. Among the people in the band, Wes Montgomery on guitar. Here's Harold's tune called Compulsion.

from May of 1960. Harold Land, his tune Compulsion. It's from his recording West Coast Blues. Harold on tenor, Joe Gordon trumpet, Wes Montgomery guitar, Barry Harris on piano, Sam Jones bass, Lewis Hayes drums. We thank you so much for joining us this hour and hope you enjoyed all the great American music we call jazz. Dave Schwann finishing up with Ken Fowser from his recording Right on Time and Stand Clear of the Closing Doors.

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1: 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Today's show, we're going to feature artists that will be performing at Merriman's Playhouse this week from Wednesday, August 5th through Friday, August 7th. First, we'll cover Level 4, and then Blue Talon and the Bill Boris Trio. Starting off with Level 4, it's the quartet made up of Tim McNamara on sax and flute, Steve Million on Hammond organ and piano, Chuck Tripp on guitar, and Tim Davis on drums. The first two songs in this set were written by the organ player, Steve Million. The first is called Trash Hype, the second is Crazy Five Jive, and then the third is Angels and Devils Dance. They'll be at Merriman's Wednesday, August 5th. 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
1: 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Then the next night, Thursday, August 6th, will be the Student Performance Series. And here, Merriman's will be presenting the homegrown student group, Blue Talon. Blue Talon will be hosting a concert at Merriman's featuring original songs from Rowan Blatt and Michael Maxwell. They're versatile in genre, and they'll also play a variety of funk, swing, and Latin classics. And you can hear some of their music at jazzalive.net under the links to hear music by Blue Talon artists. You'll hear pieces by Rowan Blatt and Michael Maxwell. The next band that we'll feature playing at Merriman's this week on Friday, August 7th, doors open at 7, show starts at 7:30, is Bill Boris's trio. With Bill Boris on guitar, Thomas Gunther on keyboard, and Tyrone Blair on drums. Let's listen to a few songs from their album Bright Moments, starting with the title track, and moving into How Can I Be Sure, their version of the Felix Cavalieri and Eddie Brigati tune of the Young Rascals, No Relation, and then with their version of My Funny Valentine.

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And you just heard three songs by the Bill Boris Trio: Bright Moments, the title track of their latest album, How Can I Be Sure, and My Funny Valentine. And Level 4 will be performing at Merriman's Playhouse this Friday, August 7th, from 7:30 to 9, located at 401 East Colfax Avenue in South Bend, Indiana. If you know of performers that are playing in the area, South Bend, or nearby, even in downtown Chicago, why don't you drop us a line at dave@jazzalive.net, and we'll advertise them and promote them here on the radio. You can see today's playlist at jazzalive.net. We'll end the show listening to an original Tim McNamara of Level 4 piece called Left-Handed Path. Bye for now. 1, 2, 3, 4.

0: Hi, I'm Gloria Krolak, host of Morning Glory. It's my pleasure to now share Monday mornings with you for a full hour starring the vibraphone, a percussion instrument introduced to jazz in the 1930s by Lionel Hampton and Red Norvo. What's a vibraphone? Just the coolest instrument ever. Played with two or four mallets, player's preference, the vibraphone swings and sings, whispers and whistles, blends in and stands out. Catch the vibes at 8 a.m. Eastern Time at WETF-FM, the jazz station in South Bend, Indiana, and streaming online at jazzradiowetf.org.
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2: 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Jack Shellac, Speakeasy 78s. Where the drinks are the bee's knees, and the password is Capone. Hello, ladies and gentlemen out there in WETF land. This is Jack Shellac, the gramophone DJ with Jack Shellac's Speakeasy 78s, coming to you via 105.7 FM in the South Bend, Indiana area, as well as Jazz Radio, WETF.org, all over the world. We hope you are having a fabulous time listening to the radio vibes that we put out on the airwaves. If you like what we're doing, please consider making a donation to our nonprofit organization, as every dollar goes to help keep jazz music on the air. On WETF, any day and time of the week, we have a fantastic selection of jazz music to listen to of all kinds, from the very beginning to maybe not quite so beginning, all the way up to the future. Who knows what each minute on WETF will bring. Over in Davenport, Iowa, some friends of mine and scores of others just celebrated the life of Bix Beiderbecke, my favorite musician of the 1920s and 30s. Every year in Davenport, Iowa, they have Bix Fest, which highlights his music and life's work in the community that has formed around it since his passing back in 1931. On the topic of Bix Fests, I put on my own with a couple of colleagues of mine and thus restarted a similar event called A Tribute to Bix Fest, which takes place in Mount Pleasant, Wisconsin, the second weekend of March, and ran originally from about 1990 to 2020, and here we are starting anew in 2026. I'm a little pressed for time to record a new show full of 78 RPM records, which is my normal format, so I thought that I would play for you some recordings made there at A Tribute to Bix Fest in March, featuring a lot of the same musicians that went to the Davenport Bix Fest. This program was recorded at the fest by my friends Adam and Caring, to whom I am greatly indebted for recording this and allowing me to share it with you on the air. They're going to play a wide selection of tunes from the 1920s and early 30s, and band leader Josh Duffy brought together at least, well, I can't quite remember, but I think it was about 10 musicians from our roster at Tribute to Bix Fest on stage to play full band arrangements like they were done back in the jazz age. It's a pretty big deal, folks, when a full band is going to play something like maybe Don Redman's arrangement of OK Baby or something like that. So we were very thrilled to offer that to our listeners at A Tribute to Bix Fest. I hope you feel the same. I'll jump in at the end of the show to take us out.

0: Thank you very much, everybody. What a way to close out the tribute to Bix Fest and this big return here to racing. So how about a hand for everybody that's put this on for the weekend here. It's been absolutely great. The future of the festival now, but it's also great to look back at all those great times that Phil had and put on for this festival for many, many years. And the first time I think I was here was around 2004 with my local big band doing all the Gene Goldcat music, so right in this very room. And it was exciting to bring that music to Racy and do all this great music. It's been over 20 years that we've been able to share this music and keep it going, and a big reason for that is Phil Pospahala and doing this event. So we opened with Dr. Blues from the Louis Russell Orchestra in 1929. Thought it was a great way just to kick things off with that. We're going to go to Detroit for our next one, as Jack was mentioning there. It's great being able to represent the music of Detroit with the Greystone Monarchs. The Greystone Ballroom was a grand ballroom on Woodward Avenue in Canfield, if you're familiar with the intersection there. No longer stands. There's now a McDonald's in its place, unfortunately. But every time I do go to Detroit, I go into the McDonald's and I play Gene Goldcat McKinney's music site of where it was at there. So, but we're going to take you to April 8th, 1929 from the great McKinney's Band. This is a John Nesbitt composition and arrangement. Will You, Won't You Be My Babe?
1: One, two, three.

0: Such a great song. Will You, Won't You Be My Babe, 1929. So, with coming to racing here, I want to make sure I program some songs for the record collectors as well, some of those deep cuts that sometimes we don't play at other places. This is one of those from November 11th, 1924. This comes from the great Fletcher Henderson Orchestra when Louis Armstrong was with the group. And Don Redman is with them, Kaiser Marshall, Buster Bailey is also with them. This is entitled Naughty Man.
1: One, two.

0: Thank you. Naughty Man, 1924. So I want to take a second to introduce our Reed section for this afternoon here. She was actually just playing the part of one of her musical heroes, Coleman Hawkins, who's in the group at the time. We have Natalie Scharf on tenor saxophone. Leading the way, it's been an honor and pleasure getting to hear him all these years here in Racine and in Davenport and anywhere he's performing. He's one of the top Reed men in the business. We have John Otto in alto sax. And last but not least, he's going to be featured on this next song here on his beautiful bass saxophone, Buster. And it's actually appropriate because this was actually, I believe, on this particular recording we're going to perform for you now. We have Matt Tolentino on alto sax. So we want to give some Red Nichols music to you because absolutely love the music of Red Nichols and his Five Pennies and any band that he was a part of there. And again, with it being tribute to Bix, this is one of his friends in the day as well. So this is from 1927. This is Ida, Sweet as Apple Cider.
1: One, two, three, four.

0: I know. Matt, on the bass saxophone. So fantastic. It's fun because the next time I was here in Racine after I brought my local group here was when I had a chance to play with Mike Durham, who's from Newcastle, England, and Norman Fields and Franz Sjostrom on the bass saxophone, and David Bodinghouse was a part of that, and Jimmy Barrett was on banjo as well. And getting to perform this hot music with him, that was one of the first chances I had at a young age to come in and play like that. And it was great playing behind the front line of Norman and Mike, and they had such passion for the music, but they love coming over here every year, so it's great getting to play all these songs again, knowing, oh, I got to play these with these great guys like 20-some years ago. But that's what opened the door for me to go perform in Newcastle and perform at the International Jazz Party, which is just phenomenal. If you're a 20s fan, pick up a flyer for it, and you're going to be in 20s heaven all weekend long out there. It's absolutely brilliant. So we're going to stay with Red Nichols here, but go to the Charleston Chasers for you. From 1927, this is one of my favorites that they play, and I think I just got a record of this too. Feeling no pain.
1: One, two, three.

0: sorry, take a second to introduce the brass section in the back there. So they've been playing all weekend and doing a phenomenal job with all the music, with all the bands here. So on the end, as I mentioned, I met him in Madison, Wisconsin over 20 years ago at the Coliseum Bar, and came up to me, and instant friends right there, talking about Goldcat and all this great music, and one of the nicest guys in the business, and still a great friend. We have Dave Bach on trombone. In the middle, his first time in Racine, but just a powerhouse player and a great, great guy as well. We have Dave Kosmina on trombone. Again, met him here in Racine, and I thank Phil for that, as well as Rich Johnson, the music director for the Big Society, because he was like, hey, Phil, let me know there's these two young guys in Racine that are into the music that you're into. And you have to remember, back in like 2001, 2002, I was kind of on my own. There weren't a lot of people my age at that time that liked this music. So when I heard about Andy and Dave, it was like, oh, I got to meet them. So because I didn't feel sometimes normal, like, is it good to like this music? Then I came to this festival, and it was normal, so, which is a great thing. So we have the great Andy Shum on cornet. So this is, again, 1920s are a special year for all these centennial anniversaries, and so it's great to celebrate some of these when they're popping up. So for the next song is actually recorded on May 29th of 1926. Sometimes it's easy for me to remember that because that's my wedding anniversary as well. But 100 years ago, King Oliver and his Dixie Syncopators recorded this song, so we want to play it to commemorate this centennial anniversary. So here is Sugarfoot Stomp.
1: One, two, three.

0: right, we're jumping back to July 1923 for this next one here. And I think this is one, Andy, you have tenor sax on, if I'm right. So the reason we have Andy doing this, a few years ago, we actually held the Bix birthday bash back in the Quad City area. And the Bix Society had hired my Greystone Monarchs to do a performance. But what made it extra special is they brought Don Murray's tenor saxophone out of the museum to be played for the concert. So we did all music that was associated with Don Murray, which was really exciting. So Michael McQuaid had transcribed a song from New Orleans Rhythm Kings because we wanted to feature that from those sides with Murray. So we're going to play one of those for you now, again from 1923. And again, big thank you to Michael McQuaid for his amazing work with transcription, some of the most accurate I've ever seen and performed. So here's a recording of Angry with Andy Shum on tenor sax as Don Murray.
1: One, two, three.

Put a hand for Andy Schumann, tenor saxophone. I'm going to introduce our rhythm section, the last part of the Monarchs here for today. So my first opportunity to meet our piano player, David Bodinghouse, was here in Racine performing with Mike Durham's group. And as soon as I heard him playing just even a few notes in those couple songs, I mean, he was instantly one of my all-time favorite piano players. So incredible what he can do behind the piano. And bring that with David Bodinghouse. On guitar and banjo, doing amazing things in St. Louis, and it's a pleasure to be able to drive from Davenport down there and perform with them whenever he makes the call that he needs a drummer to come in and play. So it's always an honor. We have TJ Muller on guitar and banjo. And back on tuba and string bass, laying down the low rhythm and just doing an amazing job as always, the great Dan Anderson. We're going to dig deep for this next one, 1929, another one for the record collectors out there, so this is the place to play it, and I love to do it. Only made, I think, just one or two sides, if I'm right, from June 4th, 1929, I'm all over the place there. Joe Steele and his orchestra doing Top and Bottom. 1, 2, 3, 4.

0: So, from June 22nd, 1926, celebrating another great anniversary, this was recorded in Chicago for the Brunswick label by Abe Lyman. And so I thought, oh, we got to do a nice Chicago tune while we're here as well. So here is Ace in the Hole.
1: One, two, three.

0: But we'd like to play Vixen as Rhythm Juggler's version of Davenport Blues, another transcription from Michael McQuaid.
1: One, two, three.

0: We've got just a few songs to close the afternoon, but the one thing I love, again, with Phil and what he'd be doing, it's kind of like we're here too, or when you visit the sites, Phil would always say, smell the molecules. Particles, anything, molecules, particles, and oh, he had so many great sayings. But this is a song that I play in Davenport every year, and Jerry Bowers was our VIX historian. She came here. Rich Johnson came here as well from Davenport. And it's a great way to feature the musicians, but then remember all these great people that have been here as a part of the festival, and it keeps us moving forward as well because it's honoring their legacies as well. So we'd like to play Vic Spiderbeck and his orchestra's version of I'll Be a Friend with Pleasure.
1: One, two, three.

0: Well, here we are at the end of the show, ladies and gentlemen. Thank you so much for listening to Jack Shellac's Speakeasy 78s, where normally we listen to 78s from my personal collection, but since it was so close to Davenport Bixfest, I wanted to share this special set with you featuring a lot of the musicians that were at Davenport this last weekend, but that played at Tribute to Bixfest in March of 2026 in Mount Pleasant, Wisconsin. 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
1: That's for Phil and Rich and Jerry and all the great people that have been here. But now we're moving forward and keep going. So on behalf of the Graceland Monarchs, thank you so much for having us here. And we're going to close with an Abe Lyman song from 1930. I kind of did my own little arrangement of it, entitled The Man from the South.
2: One, two, one, two, three.

doll.

0: 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WETF, the jazz station celebrating over 100 years of recorded jazz at 105.7 FM and on the internet at jazzradiowetf.org.
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